0: czym mnie ciągnie do ciebie i od dawna to wiem.
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2: 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Ask for advice, get money twice. I'm from the dirty, but that Chico nice. Y'all call it a moment, I call it life.

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Boom, boom, no, whatever, so. 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You don't want this. Seem that I've been a trap, but I know I'm super yap. Boom, boom, no, whatever, so. Boom, run up in the back, in the back, top, top, top, top. You don't want this. Seem that I've been a trap, but I know I'm super yap. Boom, boom, no, whatever, so. Boom, run up in the back, in the back, top, top, top, top. 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